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1: 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We got her waiting in the foyer here. Just need your cot.
2: 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We're pulling up right now. 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
1: Engine 10, Medic 10, verifying a Delta Zone 23 at 4441 North 10th Street. We have an alarm company calling in that had voice contact with the 8th key holder saying that there's a 74-year-old female choking on watermelon. There's entry information on your screen. 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
2: 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She's having an allergic reaction to egg. 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

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Idle's at 2.0, 1.7 at the defib of 30. 2, 1.7 at the, and 30 joules.

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2: Engine 5, Minic 5, verifying a Delta, zone 122 at 3046 North Cotner Boulevard for a 50-year-old female that fainted. It is not known if she is awake and breathing. She's possibly suicidal, so LPD will be getting around with you as well. You'll be on TAC 3, TAC 3.
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Opinion 2, and Medic 2. Zone 11, Medical Charlie response, possible overdose, at 3516 Huntington Avenue. 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
2: 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Engine 2, Medic 2, verifying the Charlie Zone 11 at 3516 Huntington Avenue, apartment number 2. For a 22-year-old male, he is conscious and breathing. He intentionally overdosed on gabapentin. He is not violent, does not have a weapon. He did advise he is home alone and cannot feel his legs. LPD will be in route as soon as possible. We have TAC 4, TAC 4.

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1: 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We did have an additional caller who says it's possibly a single vehicle versus a parked car. 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
0: Clear. Dispatch, if truck 5's in quarters, they'd be much closer, and you can go ahead and start them.
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1: Truck 5, verifying a problem zone 122-6237 Lunar Avenue. 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We do not have any information on injuries. They also advised it's between 63rd and 64th on Logan. You have talked about it, guys.

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2: 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It's going to be for a 51-year-old male who's patched and breathing, all preseptic, neocortic.
0: No lock on the backside, Andy.
1: Okay, he can come around front here. Hopefully we have a key holder pretty soon. I don't see any reason to break in.
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0: Any luck with the key holder?
2: No, I did reach maintenance, who was going to give a call back. However, I was just informed that the information that the alarm company gave is possibly for Autumn Ridge Medical Center, which is not there anymore. So I'm not even sure that who I tried calling is going to be helpful.
0: Okay, well, this is a Bryan facility. I don't know if Bryan maintenance can help with that.
2: Yep, I'm looking for a number for them too.

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3: 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If a 33-year-old male who is conscious and breathing crashed his vehicle into a building. He is calling from the employee's phone inside. We do have LPD en route. He was advised he was being chased. He'll be on TAC 6, TAC 6. Go ahead.
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0: 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All right, I'll check in with them on TAC 4.

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1: Go ahead, AMS 1.
0: I received some info that you might make that, might need my assistance. Is that the case or hooked up?
1: 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We're moving to the ambulance right now, a 38-year-old female in respiratory distress. Looks like we're near agonal respirations. We'll be down in the medic unit. We're here at the motel right across from the gas station.
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1: I'm at 27 in Holdridge right now.
0: We're on 27th Street. 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
3: 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The party responsible is not on location. 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
0: 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Kind of by where the, well, back by where the four-digit rooms are. If you guys want to head back this way, we're right at that back door there.
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You've got tax 3.

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1: Engine 7 verifying lift assist, film 152 at Asher Point, 1111 South 70th Street. Alarm company calling in that had voice contact with a 74-year-old female. She advised she took a fall outside of the second floor laundry room. Doesn't have any injuries, just needs help up. Yeah, pack 3, pack 3.

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1: 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The tenant is reporting an unknown chemical smell in the apartment. 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
1: 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She's going to be parked on the north side of the building. 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

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She is not on the ground anymore. 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
2: 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You're going to apartment number 2 for a 63-year-old female who's dehydrated, feeling ill, and having muscle cramping. You were assigned Tech 3. 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

Engine 1, verifying arrival response zone 52 at 1700 J. Light John Street, the Capital View Tower Apartments. 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
1: 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You're going to apartment 242. 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She did have a bug stuck in her ear. She got it out, but now she is unable to hear. She's going to be waiting outside for you. And you're on tech 4. 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
2: 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This is for a 20-year-old male who was riding an e-bike. Had some sort of single vehicle accident. 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
1: 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She's a 60-year-old female who's conscious and breathing but did suffer a ground fall. 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You're assigned TAC 6 Texas.

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1: 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This is for an automatic crash notification. There was no voice contact. LPD is going to join you and you'll be on TAC 5, TAC 5.

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0: 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Verifying of our response in zone 33 at Holy Saver Lutheran, 4710 North 10th Street. This is for a 37-year-old female. She has a wound on her knee as well as back pain. The patient is possibly ETOH. You're on tap 4, tap 4.
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2: 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This is for a 68-year-old female who fell. 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
0: 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We're going to get our water stuff.
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1: Engine 2, I'm going to exchange you and truck 1. You're going to be going to San Jose Hall with Renegade instead. And truck 1 verifying this is an Amigo response in zone 52 at 308 South 21st Street, the municipal building. It's just east of that location. There is an unknown age male floating face down, believes that he's beyond help. You'll be en route to LPD. Assign TAC 6, TAC 6.
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1: 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Verifying a alpha response in zone 2 at Sandoz Hall in the lobby, 820 North 17th Street. This is for a 15-year-old female, conscious and breathing, but she did faint. She is now coming to, and she's sitting in a chair. She's right to the left of the elevators. I got you on UPD Fire 1. 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
1: Engine 7, Medic 316, verifying a delta response in zone 101. 222 North 48th Street. This is the Brakes Plus. 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
2: Engine 10, Medic 2, verifying a Delta response in Zone 31, 4923 North 32nd Street, the Black Sand Apartments. We're going to Apartment 1B, Lake Baker. This is for a 79-year-old female. She is having left side chest pain. She is a pacemaker patient. You will be on TAC 4. TAC 4.

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0: 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This was called in by a family member who's not on location, so it's secondhand information. 77-year-old female called, asking for help, has slurred speech, caller suspects a stroke. 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
2: 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You are assigned Tech 7. 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
4: 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This is for a 76-year-old female. It is a medical alarm. She fell in the bathroom and hit her head. 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
0: 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Verifying a Delta response in Zone 101 at 1025 North 45th Street. 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

0: 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Verifying a Delta response in Zone 65 at 1221 West Plum Street. This is for a 65-year-old female, conscious and breathing, but suffering from chest pain. And you will be on Tap 3, Tap 3.
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0: 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Are you BLS today? 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We're going to upgrade the code 3 response for possible pain management just based on the CAD info, just letting you know.
1: Yeah, that sounds like a good idea.
2: 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There is a student manager who's going to meet you outside to show you in. And you're on TAC 3? 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

0: engine 14, Mike 10, verifying an Omega response on 13 at 230 Evans Lane. This is for a 56-year-old female. She constantly breathing, but has eczema, and her skin is burning around her shoulders. She'll be sitting outside on the steps of the object.
1: Exterior. Minimal people evacuating. We'll go to alarm and check it out. We'll go offensive strategy 30 off command. Investigative mode. Brigade stage if you arrive. Trigger receiver.

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1: 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We have some burnt food, so you can't clear it out here quick.

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2: 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We have second hand information here about a suicidal party who has possibly used a razor to cut herself. OPD is en route and will advise. And you are assigned Tech 3, Tech 3.

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Engine 11, Medic 314, verifying a robber response in Zone 57 at 150 Southwest 48th Street, the Maverick Station. 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They were not sure what he needed an ambulance for. You'll be on Tech 5, Tech 5.

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1: 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Called in by a passerby who was worried that a 25-year-old male was overheated. He's laying in the grass. You're on Truck 4, Truck 4. Truck 5, Engine 5, Medic 5. You've got a Delta response in Zone 122 at 6841 Willow Avenue. This is for an 88-year-old female conscious and breathing, but having difficulty breathing and experiencing chest pain. 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
3: 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You're assigned Tech 3, Tech 3.

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1: Engine 14, engine 10, medic 3, EMS 1. 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

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We're going off to 4 kilogram. 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And first defibrillation is 8 joules.

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Picture 15, verifying above a response in zone 201, 3901 Pine Lake Road, Bryan Lake, Pine Lake Campus. This was an automatic crash alarm for a Honda Accent, and we have no voice contact with the person involved. You're on Tech 3, Tech 3.

0: 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We did get the person involved calling in as well, said that there was no injuries. 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
1: 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Verifying a Charlie response in zone 161. 4701 Normal Boulevard. This is for a 41-year-old female who is conscious and breathing.

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1: 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LCD's on location, requesting a code 1 for an 18-month-old female who has some malnourishment concerns. It will be on tap 666.

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Medical request from law enforcement. 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

0: Yeah, there was. Engine on patient side.
1: I'm talking to that. And medic 2, verifying you're getting added to this medical request for law enforcement zone 102 at the Chateau LaFleur Apartments, 1025 North 63rd Street, building C, going to apartment 77. Engine 9, medic 7 are on location. We've got two patients, an 18-month-old with malnourishment and a 30-year-old male who has passed out and hit his head. You will be on check 6, check 6.
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1: 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West Highland Boulevard and Discovery Drive. 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
1: 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You're on Tech 3. 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
1: Nine medic 316 verifying it over response to 103 going to 78th and Eldora Lane, north of on the east side. Caller says there's a 65 to 70 year old male laying on the sidewalk. Caller was in the center lane, honked at him, but didn't get a response. Could see that he was breathing and that it seemed rapid. You have Tech 4, Tech 4.

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Got a 72-year-old female conscious and breathing, has a UTI and needs her catheter removed. You'll have Tech 3, Tech 3.

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An automatic crash notification at North 47th and Gladstone, just north of the intersection. 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
1: 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Is there one, do you want us to pull into the back parking lot?
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1: Medicaid Engine A, verifying a Charlie response, zone 72, 1447, Hoto, for a 63-year-old female, possible stroke, classing normal approximately 20 minutes ago. Field assessment showing clear evidence of a stroke. You're on TAC-4. 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

0: 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Yeah.
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2: 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Number 205, got a 67-year-old female, conscious and breathing, complaining of some nausea and all-over pain. She is completely literate and has some abnormal breathing as well as an all-over pain. You're going to have factory texting.

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Respond to Zone 13. Medical echo response, cardiac arrest. At 1132, Virginia Street. Respond on TAC 4.

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2: Unit 1, truck 1, medic 10, and EMS 1. Verifying an echo response, zone 13, going to 1132 Virginia Street. Got a 1-month-old male with CPR in progress, not awake, not breathing. Baby was a premature child. Was sleeping. We do have CPR in progress, and you'll have Tech 4. Tech 4.
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0: All units, caller's advising that the baby is now starting to cry and getting some color back. LPD is getting on scene as we speak.
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2: 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Here, Charlie responds, zone 52, going to 1916 G Street, number 3. Caller is a 60-year-old male, conscious and breathing, complaining of some heart problems. He is completely alert, he is breathing normally, complaining of that chest pain. You're going to have check 5, check 5.

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1: And a new medic 2 verifying your progress on 7101 going to 5025 Holdridge Street. Caller's got a 30-year-old male conscious and breathing, cut his hand on a cup. So it is spurting or bleeding. He is completely alert and breathing normally. They do currently have it controlled with some cloth. You're going to have tactics.

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0: 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Sir, do you want to interrupt?
1: Engine 3, medic 31, verifying. 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Got a 43-year-old female conscious and breathing, complaining of a headache. Does have an altered level of consciousness, some abnormal breathing. It's also got some odd movement, started about 20 minutes ago. And you guys will have Tech 7, Tech 7.

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1: 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It is unknown if he's had multiple in a row. He is still seizing. You guys will have factory.

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